0: My name is Sebastian Grosso.
1: Steve Angelo.
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Live, cool, pro Klick, der ProKlick-FM. I know you moved on to someone new. 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I just wanna say thank you.

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And every once in a while, I start texting, write a paragraph, but then I delete the message. Think about you like a pastime. 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They say that things fall apart. 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Love is just a tool to remind us who we are.

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1: Early morning, there's a message on my phone. It's my mother saying, darling, please come home. I fear the worst. How could you leave a soul behind?

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Giant Rooks. One last time, take me dancing. Slow dance for a minute.

Though this season of her life had been cold, lonely, and tough, though she slipped back into a darkness she had hoped by now to have overcome, she had learned a beautiful lesson as she kissed her girls goodbye and thanked them for getting her out the house. 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

her cloud, but for the first time in a long time, she believed that one day she would again feel the sun. 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

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Das ist Musik aus dem Jahre 1996. 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DJ Red 5. 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

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I find insight, fundamental movement. 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